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Hey, little bird, fly away home. Your house is on fire, children are alone. Hey, little bird, fly away home. Your house is on fire, children are alone.

I'm in the corner on a pouring rain. 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Hey, little bird, fly away.

mind. 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You're the one. Your skin shines bright as if you've been touched by the sun. 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Your collage is both vibrant and ancient. 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There's no estimate that can ever match your worth, because Mother Earth deemed you worthy to mother the earth, to foster a fortress, a temple that only a woman can fully understand. You were meant to be worshipped from the seven seas to far off lands. By your side, I'm fighting for your liberation, because it is, in fact, your body, a body that should never be dictated.

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I am the world, I am the world, I am the world, I am the world, I am the world. 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New industry and empire throughout space and time. I wonder how many lives, how many journeys, how many wars, how many treaties, how many miles. 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

0: Ein hakenschlagender, unvorhersehbarer Song, irgendwo zwischen R&B, Jazz Fusion, Drum and Bass und instrumentalem Hip-Hop. Some Things Never Change von Domi und JD Beck aus ihrem neuen Album Who Asked. JD Beck im Gespräch mit dem YouTuber und Musiker Rick Beato über ihre eigenwillige Ästhetik.
1: I guess the realest thing I would say is fusion, like in the realest form of the word. Like it's just a fusion of all the genres that we grew up loving, you know, like Domi grew up only with jazz and classical music, and I grew up with rock and hip hop stuff, and then slowly got into jazz and electronic, and we just, I don't know, I think, yeah, fusion.